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1: 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Do you even hear me? What's with this connection?

There's a man on the horizon. Paradise is just behind him. But if he turns around, it disappears.

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medic. 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And what you wanna, salt me like I'm down with you. 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
0: Whatever. 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
1: 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Did you hear that?
0: Yeah, it was your mouth breathing.
1: No. Did you hear that?
0: No. It can't be. 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
1: Shh. Did you hear that?
0: Yeah, it was your mouth breathing.
1: No. Did you hear that?
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Do you even hear me? 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
1: So in celebrating Pride Month, we ask that you keep these safety tips in mind. 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
0: Whatever. Can we just get this over with?
1: If you stop being a baby about it,
0: yeah, we'll get this over with, okay?
1: Shh. Did you hear that?
0: Yeah, it was your mouth breathing.
1: No. Did you hear that?
0: No. It can't be. It's really him. It's Bodhi, the three-eyed monkey from 89.1 Wider FM. 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

ASL Club is a great place to both learn and teach sign language, whether it's for fun or for class. 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
1: 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Shit!

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1: Want to be out here this late at night for some stupid photo. Dude, relax. It's not some stupid photo. Whatever. Can we just get this over with? If you stop being a baby about it, yeah, we'll get this over with, okay? Shh. Did you hear that? Yeah, it was your mouth breathing.
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1: Did you hear that?
2: 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It's really him. It's Bodie, the three-eyed monkey from 89.1 Wider FM. 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

0: To be out here this late at night for some stupid photo. Dude, relax. It's not some stupid photo. Whatever. Can we just get this over with?
1: If you stop being a baby about it,
0: yeah, we'll get this over with, okay?
1: Shh. Did you hear that?
0: Yeah, it was your mouth breathing.
1: No. Did you hear that?
0: No. It can't be. It's really him. It's Bodhi, the three-eyed monkey from 89.1 Wider FM. 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

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Do you even hear me? What's with this connection?

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1: 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Did you hear that?
0: Yeah, it was your mouth breathing.
1: No. Did you hear that?
0: No. It can't be. 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It's Bodie, the three-eyed monkey from 89.1 Wider FM! 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

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Bell's Eccentric Cafe presents the Foo Fighters tribute Back and Forth on Saturday, June 13th in Bell's Backroom. Doors open at 7 p.m. and the music starts at 8 p.m. More information for this 18 and up show is available at bellsbeer.com.

which convinced us all to be excited at the sight of war. Everybody wanna fight, know who you're fighting for. Beware, the enemy is hiding right outside your door. The road to knowledge starts with education. When they demonize intelligence, it only leads to subjugation. Institutions for the youth just went through detonation. Ain't got no patience, now my mind is deep in preparation.

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1: Hello and welcome to another episode of The World is a Neighborhood, where music is the universal language. 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I'm your host, Dan Steele. 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You can find our set list online at WIDRFM.org. You can also find us on social media, The World is a Neighborhood -WIDRFM. We're on Facebook and Instagram. We love it when you check in. We love to hear where these radio waves are landing out there. First up, we're going to hear from the LA-based brothers Rene and David Pacheco. Their group is called Tropa Magica, and we're going to hear Starry-Eyed Lover off of their 2020 release, Tripiando al Infinito in Mi Recamara, Tripping to Infinity in My Bedroom. And after this, we're going to hear from Sonaras Mil out of Bogota. Once again, you are listening to The World is a Neighborhood, where music is the universal language, here on WIDRFM.

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1: From their fourth studio album released in 2020, that is LA group Chicano Batman with Color My Life. The album is called Invisible People. It's out on ATO Records. Before that, we heard Sonoras Mil out of Bogota, Colombia, and we heard Tropa Magica at the top of the set. Up next, we're heading to Austin, Texas, the self-described Caribe soul group with Colombian roots. This is Superfónicos and El Adios, a single from 2020. 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

off of Olindo Records. That is Venezuelan bassist Raul Monsalve y Los Forajidos. That's their song Cafunga. It was recorded and mixed by Malcolm Cato and released in 2020. Before that, we heard from the group Superfónicos out of Austin, Texas, with their single El Adios. Up next, we head down to Tucson, Arizona, with some oddball Latinx rhythms from the Sonoran Desert. This is the group Los Espliffs and Pero Rabioso. Big ups to my friends at Radio Pocho for introducing me to this. Miguel and crew, much love from me to you. Here we go, Los Espliffs and Pero Rabioso on The World is a Neighborhood, where music is the universal language.

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1: We just heard from La Cumbia Chichara, a group out of Marseille, France, with Vasistas Peyote. That's from 2018, and we heard Los Espliffs from 2021 at the top of the set. I'm your host, Dan Steely. This is The World is a Neighborhood. We're here every Sunday from noon to 2 p.m. here on Wider FM, playing you a nice selection of international rare groove music. Up next, we're going to hear from Mexican Institute of Sound and La Perla with El Antidoto, the K remix. Keep it locked right here to 89.1 WIDR Kalamazoo.

You are listening to The World is a Neighborhood, where music is the universal language. We're here on Wider FM every Sunday afternoon from noon to 2 p.m. We just heard from the UK's Herbie Hancock, the multi-instrumentalist Kaitha Tatham. He's worked with Bugs in the Attic and The Herbalizer and is considered one of the originators of the broken beat genre. We heard Kaitha Tatham with Intergalactic Relations from 2021 on First Word Records. Before that, we heard from Ikokwe, a new project by Batida, and Iconoclasta, the Angolan rapper and activist. Taking inspiration from old school hip hop and traditional Angolan music, their debut, The Beginning, The Medium, The End, and The Infinite, is drum machines, vocals in Angolan slang, Umbundu, Portuguese, and English, delving into neocolonialism, inequities, and falsified history, radio sounds, and utopian solutions. Once again, the group Ikokwe. We heard their song Falta Muito. Up next, we're hearing from Amika Ugbo, a Nigerian producer and soundscape artist. He's now based in Berlin, and he's known for sampling field recordings of city streets and traffic and marketplaces and crowds of people, and then recontextualizing them to represent or characterize a certain city or place. We're going to hear his song Danfo Melo with sounds from a Danfo shared taxi in Lagos, Nigeria. Once again, this is the artist Amika Ugbo. And you're hearing it right here on The World is a Neighborhood, where music is the universal language.

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1: You are listening to The World is a Neighborhood, where music is the universal language. We're here on Wider FM every Sunday afternoon from noon to 2 p.m. I'm your host, Dan Steele. Thanks so much for joining us this afternoon. It's our

the Touareg guitar from the Saharan deserts of Niger. That is Mdou Mokhtar and the song Taliyat. He toured the U.S. and actually played here in Kalamazoo at Bell's in 2019. I was at that show. It was crazy. Mdou Mokhtar. It's spelled M-D-O-U-M-O-C-T-A-R. Up next here on The World is a Neighborhood, we're going to hear from Montreal-based psychedelic rock group featuring performance artist and vocalist Maya Kuroki, originally from Tokyo, Japan. This is the group Teke Teke and the song Kala Kala. You can find our set list online, WIDRFM.org. This is The World is a Neighborhood, where music is the universal language.

You are listening to The World is a Neighborhood, where music is the universal language. That was Tango Crash and Tricky D with Alberto Dub. Before that, we heard from the Heliocentrics with The Wake off of their 2017 release, A World of Masks, on Soundway Records. And we heard L. Michael's Affair and Priya Malik with Merkit Jim, their new release on Big Crown Records. Up next, we're going to hear Tri Magi, a local Kalamazoo project featuring The Lasso on synth programming and bass, The Sax Squatch on saxophone, bass, and percussion, and Jordan Hamilton on cello and piano. Their album was recorded at Earthworks Studios in Lake City, Michigan, and is available now on Bandcamp and other major streaming sites. This is Tri Magi and their single Born Tempo. 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

That was the single Rose Rouge from English singer-songwriter Georgia Smith. That was released in 2020. Before that, on The World is a Neighborhood, we heard Earth Radio, a future soul group out of Grand Rapids, Michigan. We heard their song Over Again from 2018. And we heard Tri Magi at the top of the set, a Kalamazoo project, with their song Born Tempo. Right now, we're hearing brand new stuff from Minahan Street Band. This is Midnight Morning off of the exciting sounds of the Minahan Street Band, released on Daptone Records. 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
0: But when I meet you right.

That was Nigerian artist Wayne Snow with his single Nina, released in 2021 on Roche Musique. And before that, we heard Twans out of New Orleans with Remember Rainbows, featuring a sample of Bill Withers and Grover Washington Jr.'s Just the Two of Us. Up next on The World is a Neighborhood, we're going to hear from Free Youth off of their 1985 album, one of the first Hip Life records, combining early hip-hop sounds with traditional high life from the native Ghana. This is Free Youth with We Can Move, right now on Wider FM.

All right, that's going to just about draw things to a close for us here at The World is a Neighborhood. I'm your host, Dan Steele. Once again, you can find us here every Sunday afternoon from noon to 2 p.m., broadcasting at 89.1 FM in Kalamazoo and online worldwide at WIDRFM.org. We heard there from Grupo Pilon, a late 80s Cabo Verde Funana group. There is a compilation release now on Ostinato Records. Just gorgeous, upbeat Funana music out of Cabo Verde. Before that, we heard Free Youth with We Can Move from 1985 out of Ghana. Ending off the set for us today, here is a brand new single from the group Vadu Game. This is Bella, released in 2021 on Hot Casa Records. Thanks again for joining us. We'll be back next Sunday afternoon from noon to 2 p.m. for another episode of The World is a Neighborhood, where music is the universal language. I'm your host, Dan Steele, signing off. Take care of each other, and we'll see you next time.

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When I grow up, I'll do it different.

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Do you even hear me? What's with this connection?

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1: No, did you hear that?
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Bell's Eccentric Cafe presents the Last Balloon Tour 2026. Tank and the Bangas with Ariel J on Friday, June 12th in Bell's Backroom. 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
0: Whatever. Can we just get this over with?
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1: Shh. Did you hear that?
0: Yeah, it was your mouth breathing.
1: No. Did you hear that?
0: No. It can't be. 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

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All of you listening here will be subjected to remember this next song right before you fall asleep. 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
1: 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Did you hear that?
0: Yeah, it was your mouth breathing.
1: No, did you hear that?
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